Thanks, I'm in 6 minutes here, respond 6 Bravo Box 606, I'm going to call 43985, Captain Pierce. Thanks, I'm in 6 minutes here, respond 6 Bravo Box 30611, call 43985, Captain Pierce, Cross Street, Ashburn Shopping Plaza. 34-year-old female, 2002.

Medic 606, I need to seriously turn on 6 Bravo 1 Security 11, unconscious person, 43985, Trump Tank Terrace. 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

3 Bravo response 6 Bravo Alexis 6213 unconscious person 43091 English Drive. Paramedic in 623 Van Samuel 623 Bravo response 6 Bravo Alexis 6213 unconscious person 43091 Winridge Drive apartment 406 Crush.

Paramedic, responding 6 Bravo, box 2313, unconscious person, 43091. Winridge Drive, unit 406, Cross Street, Stillwater Terrace, Avonworth Square, 64-year-old male. Head in this, high blood pressure, is now conscious. 2018.

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Ambulance 64, Riley, respond. 6 Bravo Box, 6 0 5 20, illness 17589 Bates Drive. Ambulance 614, Charlie, respond. 6 Bravo Box, 6 0 5 20, illness 17589 Bates Drive, Cross Street, Cole Score. Seventy-seven-year-old male, 24 days from

15 trailer responding 6-4-1-0-5, 26 person, 17589 Beach Drive, Cross Street, Coles Court. 77-year-old male having swelling around his catheter, 2043.

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Paramedic engine 623, engine 606, truck 606, advanced AML 623, safety 601, battalion 201, 62314, inside gas leak, Loudon Station, 22106, Gramercy Park Drive, unit S406, Foxtrot 406, Cross Street, Metro Center Drive, odor of gas in the structure, 2055.

Italian Chief Speech 601, paramedic engine 623-646, responding 6 Delta 511, inside gas leak, Long Station, 22106, Grand Mercy Park Drive, apartment Foxtrot 406. Fill of natural gas inside the apartment, gas appliances, break, Battalion Chief 601, your assignment is complete, 2056.

0: 92601 from Paramedic Engine Center 23. We're on the scene at a 6 Freeway apartment complex. We parked across the street. We have a 100-foot mark. We have our own water. We can have everybody speed from Gramercy Park and Metro Center. 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
1: 92601, sir. And all you do is stage from Gramercy and Metro Center.

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1: All right, ECU 601, compare medic in 6.3. 000 is 20.8 on the oxygen on the front four. We're heading up to the four.
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We're making an entry into apartment 406.

0: This is 623. 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

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Cross Street, Paris. 59-year-old female, vomiting, diarrhea,

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1: Hey, Dan, 622 responding 6520, Hotel Med. Sport Drive. Hey, Dan, 622 responding 6220, LMS 4079, Kingsport Drive, Cross Street, Rocky Creek Drive. 59-year-old female, 2118.

Same thing as 623 responding 6 miles 6202 to the person 4309 Kingston Drive. Really 59-year-old female having a 21-18.

617 EMS 602, respond 650 box 60111, inner facility transport, Lone Hospital, Cornwall. 602, respond 6 Bravo, box 60111, inner facility transport, Lone Hospital, Cornwall. 224 Cornwall Street, Northwest, UA Alpha. 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

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Are you good if we go in service?

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Ambulance 612 response, 6 Bravo, box 612-24 Kilo, sick person, 14140 Milltown Road, cross street, Cottage Grove Lane. 2135.

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1: 617 trying to respond. 6 Bravo Fox, 605 19 Kilo, unconscious person. 38692 Bettis Drive.

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Medic 6.

9617 Charlie, engine 605, responding 64 box 605, 19 kilo, unconscious person, 38692 Bethesda Drive, Cross Street, Rambling Farm Drive, and Annandale Road. 89-year-old female, went unconscious. She's upstairs in her bed.

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Grassland fire in the intersection 2143.

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Small patch of grass on fire just north of this intersection, 2146.

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2415, engine 68, respond to Bravo Box 2522, auto accident, Price Little River Turnpike, Pullen Road. Two vehicle accident.

Engine 620, permitting engine 620, retruck 620, Mike 613, CH 60 on the time, 2604, respond 6 off Black 11, Black 6218, inside gas leak, 504, Sunset Declare, Southeast. Caller, engine 620, permitting engine 620, retruck 620, Mike 613, CH 60 on the time, 2604, respond 6 off Black 11, Black 6218, inside gas leak, 504, Sunset Declare, Southeast. Yeah, 107. Collins, the station, 7-6,

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0: Ambulance 612 from Loudoun.
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0: Who's that?
2: We're getting.
0: Ambulance 612 from 157.

0: Battalion 604 from Engine 620. I want a scene. Three-story garden apartment. The truck's going to be taking the investigation. We're staged at the corner. A 502 should be about 100 foot. I better out.
1: Okay, just 6-1. I'm directing all your traffic. I'm on scene as well. Break loud from Battalion 604.
2: Battalion 604, go ahead.
1: On the scene, I'm going to be staged behind engine 620 at about the 100 foot mark. 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
1: Can I get a radio pass going home?
0: Switch over, stand by.

0: medic 13 from truck 620. You got two occupants coming out the outside. For you to evaluate. Come in. Come in from truck 620. That's 20.9. So the meter as we're entering the door.
1: Okay, command's direct on your readings at the front door. Two occupants going to be evaluated by medic 613. You are in apartment 107, correct?
0: That's correct. We did also check the exterior meters before we came in with negative findings there also.
1: Okay, no issues with the exterior gas meters. Do you need any additional assistance or are you good right now? Which is the truck?
0: I don't see right now with the truck. We're still investigating.
1: Okay. We're at apartment 346. Engine 620 from command.
2: Good.
1: Can you get your driver to bring some cones and mark off his parking lot so we don't have vehicular traffic going by?
2: He's on the way.
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0: in Presley, Florida.
1: Okay, truck 620.
0: We muted the entire place. We do have a small leak behind the stove. We went ahead and shut it off behind the stove itself. If you could have someone bring a fan down too, I'm going to have my driver open the garage door up. That way we can try and ventilate the unit out.
1: Okay, you found a small leak behind the stove, natural gas line, supply line, correct?
0: Correct.
1: Okay. We need to check any of the exposure compartments.
0: I don't believe so.
1: Okay, I'm good. Truck 620, drive from command.
0: Command, I have all four of us in here.
1: Okay. Can your X-ray crew get the fans, or do I need to send the engine down?
0: The X-ray crew is going to walk back and get it.
1: Okay. Break 9613 from command.

0: And 620 from command. Can you make contact with that Cuban gentleman walking down the sidewalk on the driver's side of the engine and see if he has a contact number for building maintenance? And if you can give him a call to come out here.
1: Okay, we'll find him and see if we can get a number.
0: Okay, thanks. Brick Medic 613 from command.
2: Thank you, sir.
3: We're okay, well.
2: Engine 619, 2209.
3: Man from truck 620. We also took a water heater. It's on the exterior, on the about with negative readings there. I'm on my way to the medic unit and I'll be there in about 10 seconds.
0: Okay, thank you. Just advise him to turn the radios on, please.
4: Man from 11, you were 10 units in your instrument.
0: 10-9-0-5-0-4-7-0-7. Looks like we're going to have a leak in the supply line for the gas stove. Gas has been secured to the stove. Once I hear back from Medic 613, I'm going to reduce the assignment, but I'm going to wait to hear back from them.
4: Law is correct, 2209.
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3: 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Thank you.

0: I'm here from a... We're gonna... in a couple minutes.
1: Okay, I'm direct. Great. Loud from some safe. Jerry's coming. As reported, has supply line leak for the gas, so gas has been secured. 620 is in the process of ventilation department. We're going to have two patient refusals. We're holding attention 620 and Buck 620. We terminate command, release the channel, switch on C units back to Bravo.
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0: 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Can you call into the UFO, please?
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1: We've updated the address in the NBC. If you could respond to that location and meet with the sheriff's office.
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Med 635 respond, 6 Bravo Box, 2414, unconscious person, Stafford Square, unit 300, 40-year-old male, correction, 40-year-old female, 2234.

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Whipple Hill Terrace and Sunbury Street. 14-year-old male, threatening to commit suicide with a knife, 2308.

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Okay, 325 Charlie, respond 6 Bravo, box 6800, suicide attempt, scene is hot, Potomac Lake Sportsplex. Okay, 625 Charlie, respond 6 Bravo, box 6800, scene is hot, Potomac Lake Sportsplex, 20280 Cascades Parkway, Cross Street, Fairway Drive, caller not seen, 20-year-old male, 2324.

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Building A Alpha, unit number 9, Rush Street, Memorial Drive Northwest, 54-year-old female, 23.

Medic 625 Charlie response to Bravo Box 16-00 suicide attempt. Scene is hot. Potomac Lake Sports Flex 20280 Cascade Parkway Cross Street Fairway Drive. 20-year-old male threatening suicide. Scene is hot. 2327.

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1: Knocked the door, rang on the doorbell. 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
1: 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Engine 611, Medic 625 Charlie, C601 Battalion, C601 Respond, 6 Delta Tech 11, Box 61816, inside gas leak, 511 Avondale Drive, Cross Street, Streamline 1 Drive, passing gas.
2: 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Truck 611 is currently investigating.

0: 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The other three readings, 0.
1: Emergency phone responses, Bravo 6118, fuel alarm, 349, Ewald Drive, Southeast, Cross Street, Bay Drive, Southeast. Alarm sounding, 0020.
0: 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I'll be established at Avenger Command.
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1: Be advised. 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We'll have our own water.
0: Command last rec. 0022. Time chief 601, responding. Gas leak, inside gas leak, 511, Abadell Drive. Units on scene, call was operated from an outside gas leak. 0022.

0: 611 from Truck 611.
1: Truck 611,
0: go ahead. Normal readings, first floor and second floor. Those two remain level of 20.9, and the other three readings are zeros throughout the house. The gas is shut off to the water heater, and we're currently checking the lines to that.
2: Before 9.
1: Okay. Do you have another room?
2: Drive southeast.
0: I have two members of my crew that they had a faint with, but the other two of us have not smelled anything

0: 26 and 1 from command.
1: Yeah, that's for anyone.
0: Okay, currently we've got Trucks and Run investigating inside the house. Medic engine 618. Engine 618. Outside.

0: Lieutenant Silver, command.
1: Go ahead, command.
0: Okay, directions 11, check the entire house. No odors, no readings, other than a slight initial whiff that a couple firefighters had of some mercaptan. Nothing now. Based on the conversation I had with dispatch, they spoke with the property management company. Apparently, a tenant was here approximately 10 o'clock or so, had smelled an odor of gas, saw some fumes coming out from around the water heater. They shut off the gas to the water heater as well as the power to the structure. And that's pretty much where we are right now. Like I said, no additional odors now, no readings anywhere in the house. So I recommend we wait till the property management company gets here and then turn it over to them to deal with Washington Gas.
1: Okay with that. Just want to lose 18 and place everything else in service.
0: Yeah, I'm fine with that.
1: Okay. We'll go ahead with that. Everything in service on the incident call. 4-18. And, six bells will be released.
2: G601, Bones Rep. 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

0: Long from Medigan to 618. We're going to wait here until the priority management company rep shows up.
1: Medigan 618, Buzz direct. They're en route now, approximately 10 to 15 minute ETA.

Permanent ignition 618. 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Property's been turned over to the management company. And he's going to be contacting a plumber to come check the water here.

6 point. 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We're ready. 6.1 is for

Advance email to 635 Charlie, respond. 6 Bravo Box 62408. 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

advance ambulance 635 Charlie responding 6 Bravo Box 6240E Elma 20678 Crescent Point Place Cross Street Rock Harbor Circle. All female. Not getting any symptoms. Just saying she feels like she's dying. 0137.

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Medic 635, respond, it's Bravo, Box 62401, heart problems. 44890. 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

Medic 69 Charlie response, I brought Roadblock 60923, illness 23315, Milltown, Null Square. Medic 69 Charlie response, 6 Bravo, Block 60923, illness 23315, Milltown, Null Square, Unit 117, Cross Street, Madison Heights, Terrace. 61-year-old male, 0316.

Medic 609 Charlie respond, 6 Bravo, Box 609 23, Illness, 23315, Milltown Mill Square, Unit 117, Cross Street, Madison Heights Terrace, and Fox Trail Woods Terrace. CD1-year-old male complaining of neck pain.

There's so many phones now. Advanced engine, 6.2 is 165 level, 6.2 level 0. Both injury. 195-40, Santa Ridgeway, unit 410, crash. Age unknown female, 0-41.

Savannah Samuel, 622, respond 6 Bravo, box 6200, full. That's what I write. Unit 410, cross street Stonehaven Drive. Unknown email, fall. And further information, 0342.

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Hemorrhage, Briar Patch Park. 9650 responses from Oxford Closure 2, Sister Office, Hemorrhage, Briar Patch Park, 21660 North Sterling Boulevard, Cross Street, East Frederick Drive. Nope, male bleeding, 0411.

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0: 17, Yorktown Drive, Cross Street, Grace Falls, Forest Drive. 613, engine 6, Bravo, Box 6, 18, sick person, Poets Walk, Leesburg. Medic 613, engine 620, respond 6 Bravo, 620, sick person, Post, Walk, Leesburg, 102, Desmond Way, Southeast, Apartment 314, Cross Street, Oakland Drive, Southeast, 85-year-old female, 0413.

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2: Hatch Park, 21660 North Sterling Boulevard, Cross Street, Frederick Drive, Charlotte Street. Scene is cold. Patient had a seizure. Is bleeding. Sheriff's Office on scene, 0414. Medic 635, Medic 7620, responding to Bravo Box 63401, heart problems. 44890 River Monteras, unit number 4. 37-year-old female, elevated heart rate. 0415.

613, 620 responding 6 Bravo Box 6218, sick person, Williamsburg, 02, Denham Plaza, Southeast, Unit 314, Cross Street, Oakland Drive, Southeast, Brown Road Drive, Southeast, 85-year-old female. Zero 415.

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Medic 439, paramedic as in 618 advanced ambulance, 635 Charlie, response 6 Bravo Box 51820, unconscious, 1297 Mirror Ridge Place. 66-year-old female, not conscious, limbic mouth, unresponsive. CPR instructions were being given. Caller wanting the red language, not responding to call taker. 0402.

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0: EMS 641 from Medication 618. 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And why don't you keep coming as well, just for possible air? What? This is a seizure patient that we're actively seizing right now.
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1: Confirming, paramedic engine 6-12 Bravo is taking the call.

0: Apparently his son's around us.
1: Six zero two advancing on C-14 Charlie respond 6 Bravo box 6002 Kilo vehicle accident in the area of Charlestown Pike and Percival Road. Tower 602 advancing on 614 Charlie respond 6 Bravo box 6002 Kilo vehicle accident in the area and Percival Road. Vehicle versus the deer 0537.
0: 16 6 8 0 5 37.

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0: 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We'll be out investigating. No alarm sounding at this time. They would have a suite number.
1: Negative. Alarm company just advised zone 1 and 2.

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0: Tower 619.
1: Spoke with a representative for the alarm company on scene. They're doing testing. The alarm was supposed to be called out. There's no hazard. We're ready.
0: Loud direct sensory.
2: 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We're ready as well.
0: Loud instructor sensory.

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ambulance 623, message at the 3, responding to 4-box, it's going to reserve 8. 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

Medic 60 Battalion, C-24, Stella, C-24-08, trouble breathing, 44495, Maltese, Hawkins Square. 35 Charlie, and 624, 612, 624-08, trouble breathing, 44495, Maltese, Hawkins Square, first Rosewood Manor Square. 5-year-old male, 0732.

Planning 635 Charlie, event, correction, engine 624 responding, 655, 62408 for trouble breathing, 44495, Multi Falcon Square, Rosewood Manor Square, Sunset View Terrace, 86-year-old male with history of COPD, having difficulty breathing. 3734.

Paramedic 611, 624, rescue 685, medic 615, advancing to 685. Safety 603, EMS 601, battalion 2601. Road northbound, South Running Boulevard. Paramedic 611, 624, rescue 635, medic 615, advanced ambulance 635, CT 603, EMS 601. 303, Sigma Tech 31 box, 611, Sigma, auto accident with entrapment. Near Sully Road northbound, South Running Boulevard. Review of accident, 0759.

Hey, Medic Engine 611, Battalion 601. You're responding for a three-vehicle accident. Initially reported as one possibly being trapped. Now advised everyone's out of the vehicles.

3028 northbound. Robert DePoy showing it closer to Old Ox, then South Sterling, 0-100.

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Be advised, the accident is going to be in northbound lanes of 28. We got a red sedan in lane 2 blocking traffic. The white SUV and black SUV are on lane 3. Pull over. Seems to be all units are out, all people out of the vehicles.

0: 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Well, there's going to be no entrapment. All Kilt Whip Rescue 635, the first in transport unit, and paramedic engine 303.
1: Okay,
0: good. Put it back on Bravo.
1: This is all units on the scene responding to Sully Road northbound in the area of Fort Ox Road. Holding rescue 635, paramedic engine 303. Advanced ambulance 635. All other units can go in service. Channel release. 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
2: Latin Spirit 07.

Rescue 65, Battalion Team 601. Four 36 CCD reach later for Grass County. Ford Delta. Truck fire. Near Sully Road southbound. Under air and space medium. Parkway. 265 Battalion 2601. Ford Delta. Box 436-62. Reach later for Grass County. Vehicle fire. A Sully Road southbound, under air, Space Museum, Parkway.

Rescue 635 Battalion 2601 responding for Delta Block 436-62. Billy Road southbound under Air and Space Museum Parkway. Correct, and dump truck on fire. Right, 31.

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Have an ambulance 635 responding since Bravo Box 6416 illness. 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Pretensive. 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

Charlie respond, 6 Bravo back 6 0 9 23 for heart problem, search void at Hamilton. 6 0 9 Charlie respond, 6 Bravo back 6 0 9. Birchwood, Hamilton, 23651, Havelock, Walk, Harris, Cross Street, Golden Ember Square, 73-year-old man, 0840.

609 Charlie responding, 6 Bravo, box 609, 28 heart problems. 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Seventy-three-year-old male, possibly an AFib. Does have a cardiac history, 0A42.

0: Paramedic engine 604, medic 604 response, Six Bravo Black 604, 19 kilos for vehicle accident in the area West Main Street, East Loudon Street. Paramedic engine 604, medic 604 response, Six Bravo Black 604, 19 kilo for vehicle accident in the area of West Main Street, East Loudon Street. 0844.
1: Paramedic engine 604 responding, 6 Bravo, box 604, 19 kilo, auto accident in the area of West Main Street and Loudon Street. Two vehicle accident, one patient rejected for completing of chest pain. 0844.

604 responding, 6 Bravo, box 604, 19 Kilo, auto accident. 3 of West Main Street, East Lawton. 2 vehicle accident, 1 patient for checkout, 90 of 046.

0: 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We're at East Loudon Street and Bell Road. 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We believe it may be the golf ramp of Route 7 westbound to Loudon Street is where the accident may be. We're going to go ahead and check.
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0: Loud and from Fairmont, attention 604. We're on collision. LCSO and Medic 604 are on scene. We'll be out checking. We're going to show on the number 2 lane on East Loudon Street.
1: Loudon Character, Medic 604 is on scene. 2 vehicle rear end collision. You've got Sheriff's Office as well as Medic 604 on scene. You'll be shutting down the number 2 lane on East Loudon Street. 0 report 8.

M1623, Tower 619, paramedics in 627, respond 6505, 60936, Jeff Payne's 2375, Brockhaven Way. M1623, Tower 618, paramedics in 627, respond 6505, 60936, Jeff Payne's 2375, Brockhaven Way, Cross Street, Beaver Meadow Road, 0850.

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0: Paramedic Engine 303, Paramedic Engine 436, respond. 30353 for Hassett. In the area, Sully Road northbound, Dulles Access Road eastbound. Paramedic Engine 303, Paramedic Engine 436, respond, 6 Bravo, Fox. 30353, fuel spill, Sully Road northbound, Dulles Access Road eastbound, 0854.
1: Tower 619 responding, 6 Bravo, Bob 60936, test main, 234 foot, correction, 23475. 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

0: 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For a fuel spill in the area of Sully Road Mountain and the Dallas Access Road. 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
1: Got a tractor on scene, good location. Gonna be 28 northbound at the exit to the toll road. Tank leaking, area 57.
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18, respond, 6 Bravo, box 30353. We're hazmat in the area, Sully Road northbound, Dollars Access Road eastbound. Hazmat support 619, respond. 6 Bravo, box 30353 for hazmat. Jolly Road, northbound, Dallas Access Road, 0911.

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1: 611 responding, 6 Bravo Box 611-02. 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

It's 613 responding, 6 Bravo, Box 613 double zero, hemorrhage. Morningside Retirement Home, 316 Harrison Street, Southeast, Unit 119. Cross Street of Depot Court, Southeast. 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

Medic 635 early advanced engine 623, ambulance 623 responding, 6 Bravo, box 62320. Heart problems, 2253 Mason Curry Square. 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Is tachycardic, has a reported heart rate of 141. Complaining of dizziness. 0925.

Medic 613, Delta Engine 620, respond 6 Bravo Box 613-03 for hemorrhage. 1-0-0-7, 4 Circle Up West. Medic 613, Delta Engine 620, respond 6 Bravo Box 613-03 for hemorrhage. 1-0-0-7, 4 Circle Southwest, Cross Street, Country Club Drive. 25-year-old female, 0933.

0: 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Scene is hot. 435-13. Medic 606 responds. 6 Bravo Box 62302. Sister Sharon Office injury from an assault. Scene is hot. 435-13 Farrington Square, Cross Street, Breckhorn Station, Harris, 0934.
1: Loud from Rescue 6-1. 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

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Is experiencing vaginal bleeding. Multiple syncopal episodes. Having difficulty breathing as well. 0930. Medic 606 responding 6 Bravo Box 62302 injury from an assault. Scene is hot. 43513 Farringdon Square, Cross Street of Beckhorn Station Terrace. Has an injury to the lips. Scene is hot. 0935.

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Scene hot 43513 Farrington Square. Engine 606 response 6 Bravo Box 6-2302. The Sheriff's Office. 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Scene is hot 43513 Farrington Square. 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

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EMS602 response, 6 Bravo Box 6 1303, for hemorrhage 1007, or circle southwest, Cross Street, Country Club Drive, 25-year-old female, 0939.

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0: 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Well, 007 or Circle Southwest, cross street of Country Quebec, Southwest. Medic 613 Delta on scene with a 25-year-old female requesting an EMS supervisor. 0942.
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0: Blood pressure is 90 over 62. Still keeping with the mid-130s heart rate. We got her on high flow oxygen, working on bilateral or four IVs.

Advanced Ambulance 614, Charlie, Medic 617, Charlie, respond 6 Bravo, Box 60200, for Chet Payne, 120 North Maple Avenue.

Charlie. 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I have sample 614 Charlie, Max 617 Charlie, engine 602 respond, 6 Papa Box 60200 over test pains, 120 North Maple Avenue, cross street, words for a circle. 76-year-old female, 0954.

Ready, 617 Charlie, advanced ambulance, 614 Charlie, engine 602 responding, 6 Bravo, box 60200. 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Bravo, cross route of Fort Worth Circle. 76 to a female complaining of chest pain. Advised the pain's radiating to her doll. Patient has taken 2 nitros. Also have a heart attack history. Business name is going to be the Virginia Heart. 0955.

0: 622 engine 620 respond 6 Bravo Buck 13 02 11 115 Nottoway Street Southeast. Medic 622 engine 620 respond 6 Bravo Buck 620 02 first sick person 115 Nottoway Street Southeast Cross Street Newsman Street 44-year-old female 0949.
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EMS 601, response 6-1502 for an illness, 115 Ottawa Street, Southeast, Flashies and Infants, Southeast, 44-year-old male, 01.

620 on the scene, medic 622, EMS 601, 605, 1302, sick person, 115, not away, street zone, please. Cursive, now in the street zone, please. Curio male. 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PS71 or 52. 10-2.

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This is Delta. Home Depot. Medic 606 engine 620 response to box 620-08. Assist LPD with a check out 280 Ordinance Road Northeast. 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

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This is LPD with the checker. 280, 4 number, Jordan Northeast, cross from Potomac Station, 5 Northeast. For general checkout, scene is cold, it's in your file.

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Medic 615 response 612 and 61100 for an unconscious person, 620 East Cornell Drive, Crescent East Emery Drive, Crescent North Emery Drive. Approximately 55-year-old male. 10-07.

2650 about 67,000, Lancaster first at 420 East Cornell Drive, Carson North Duke Drive, North Emory Drive. It's 5-year-old male. That's out in the hallway. He's called in by a maintenance worker. He's in apartment number 2, 1010.

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0: Oh, I'm sorry. 10-12.

Medic 609, Medic 604, Vance Engine 623, EMS 601, Truck 620, Response 604, Box 6301, for cardiac arrest, 557, Crescent Street, Southwest. Medic 604, Vance Engine 23, EMS 601, Truck 620, Response 604, Box 6301, for cardiac arrest, 557, Crescent Street, Southwest, Cross Street, Marlow Street, Southwest. 3-year-old female. Ben 16.

0: Mike 613, advanced ambulance 635, response 6 4 box 6.401 from unconscious person 2035 River Ridge Terrace, unit 100. 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Ambulance 610, response 6 4 box 6.201 for cardiac arrest 557 Russell J. Southwest. Ambulance 610-01 for cardiac arrest 557 Crestwood Street Southwest, Prescott Marlow Street Southwest. 83-year-old female, 1016.
1: Ambulance 610, truck 20. It's 23, medic 634, medic 69, Charlie. 86 on the scene, followed by 1301, cardiac arrest, 557, Crescent Street Southwest, Crescent Marlow Street Southwest. Field PL. Pulse not breathing, 1017. Maintain 635, medic 613, 612, 2401, unconscious person, 20358, River Ridge Stairs, unit 100. 4-year-old male, not weak, 1070.

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I believe we're going to be closer to the cardiac arrest in Leeburg. Do you want us to proceed to the cardiac arrest or the unconscious person, 24 is due?

0: of renal acetylcholine, not a cardiac arrest. Continue all units.
1: Hemocytic one, not a cardiac arrest. Continue all units 10-19.

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Frown, hit his head. Trouble breathing. Look at in the parking lot, outside of Giant, 1043.

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0: 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First signal is Hatcher Avenue. 52 female, hypertensive, headache, dizzia, nauseous, 10.8.
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Medics, 23rd response at 12 Oxus down 11 Kilo for Bell Flight 22772 Evergreen Mills Road, Crossroad Ryan Road. Medics, 53.

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I'm a full female. Fall, header head, 11, 6,

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Male patient, 1140 hours.

Max 15 Delta, 620 Sierra, 620 This LPD with an injury. 8-7, Irish Ferry Road, Northeast. 7F, Foxtrot. Pursuit of Hancock by Southeast, truly Northeast. Still a male with a knee injury. On the backside of the building, seen as cold, 1141.

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Paramedic AJ 627, responding 6 Bravo Box 627-25 for a fire alarm. 42155 for Tecumseh Hills, State 5, Cross Street, Kansas Court. Call came in from the alarm company, General Fire Alarm, Zone 9, 1149.

0: Connecticut 627's on the scene. Two-story single family, nothing out of it from the Alpha, Delta, and Bravo. Looks like a contractor's here on site. I'll get back to you.
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Paramedic Engine 604, Medic 604, response 6 Bravo, Box 604, 26 Kilo. Auto accident 34476 Hollow Oak Road, crashing to Foggy Bottom Road. To vehicle accident, 1220.

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As a PD accident, original caller calls back and now advising possibly one juvenile with a collarbone injury. 12-7.

Paramedic engine 627 responding, 6 Bravo Box 6712 for fire alarm. 24746. Call me in, USAP to PSAP, main floor smoke detector. 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

0: 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We'll be on this scene.
1: Hello, Paramount Agency 604. We're on the scene. Looks like two vehicles. There's a passenger vehicle and the USPS vehicle accident. Looks like the occupants are out of the vehicle. Medic 604, Paramount Agency 604.
2: 1235.

0: loud for paramedic engine 604. Situation update. Looks like a T-bone collision with a USPS vehicle and a passenger van. We're going to have two potential patients. Both are going to be refusals. Medic 604 and paramedic engine 604 providers will be updating their fuels and handing over to LPSO.
1: 12-9.

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26 paramedic engine 626, paramedic engine 612 Bravo responding 6 Bravo, box 62606 Kilo for trouble breathing. 36560 Haskett Lane, Cross Street, Hillgrove, at police. Anyone-year-old male, trouble breathing, drinking, is a cancer patient, low potassium, not him oxygen, 49.

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3: That's probably guys. 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

3414, make sure you're Foxy County. 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

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Side upstairs. 6-9 Charlie, 612 Alpha, 6-9 23, 6 person, 23630. Should have terrace, let's see about on date there. 4-year-old male, 74.

63, regionally to Fauquier County. Possible heat stroke, 2069 Dual Road. Channel's going to be 11 Bravo, phone number 0414, 30-year-old male, 1256. Medic 609 Charlie responding, 6 Bravo Box 609-23, first person, 23630, JDF Terrace, Cross Street, all on Day Terrace, 84-year-old male, not been feeling well for several days, 1256.

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0: 59.

Mission 623, 612 Alpha 2313, fire alarm 21961, wind over drift. Mission 623, 612 Alpha 2313, fire alarm 21961, wind over drive, proceed over Greenway. Counter by alarm coming 1303.

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I'm back to 2313 for fire alarm. 219-61, Windover Drive, Garcia Arbor Greenway. 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

Mike 615, Mike 635, Charlie, you must secure 2, and this is 24. Signal box 2425. Cardiac arrest. Campbell sweep. Medic 635, Medic 615, Medic 635, Charlie. EMS 602, and 624. Process 2425. Cardiac arrest, Candlewood Suites. 4550, Eagle Way. 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

0: EMS 601 for medic secure break. EMS 601, go ahead.
1: Just being asked, we just starting off with a little rebel on the route.
0: I'll let you pick a rendezvous point with my driver. Right now we had a 59-year-old male, semi-alert, where the pressure is 6 deep in the sun most of the day. We got active cooling right now through a lot of PVCs and arrhythmias. His heart rate's 85 right now, his internal's 23. Right now I got a pressure up at 84, two line wide open.
2: Medic 63, did you get a core temperature and do you need to use a filler box?
0: Original temp, orally was 99.5 and we got down to 98 orally right now. His

0: Yeah, 325, Charlie, Permian 611, make 303, call back 6.
1: EMS 611, direct call, well, I'm on Rocket 10. 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
0: 611-07, trouble breathing, 700, South Texas Avenue. EMS 625, Charlie, Permian 611, make 303, 6-0-7, trouble breathing, 700, South Texas Avenue, press of East River Road. 73 old male, 1329.

303 ambulance and 20 Charlie paramedic engine 611 responding 6 Bravo box. 611-07, trouble breathing, 700 South Dickinson Avenue, crushing at East Roanoke Road. 73-year-old male having difficulty breathing. Patient does have a history of COPD, 1329.

EMS 601, EMS 1101. EMS 601, go ahead. Yes, sir. I'm from Medic 5, one more, Medic 603. I'm showing 10 minutes to Middle Harbor chasing behind them. They requested you as well.

0: I think I'll be close. 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Okay.
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1: EMS 601 from Loudon.
0: EMS 601 from medic 603. Patient is now times 4, got his pressure up to 113 over 59. His arrhythmias have stopped. His heart rate's in 88. He's 95 on 2 liters. I believe we can go in service. We're going to continue transport to Stone Springs.
2: EMS 601 is direct. I'll continue towards Stone Springs. If anything changes, please advise.
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Medic 636 injured for 22 responding 6 power box 6320054 fall 19415 Deerfield Avenue, Suite 112, Park Street, Woodridge Parkway. 91-year-old male fell. 1349.

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0: 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Commercial fire alarm, 1120, Hunt Master Terrace, Southeast. 620, traffic 26, Baltimore, 620-04. Commercial fire alarm, 1120, Hunt Master Terrace, Southeast, unit 101. 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
1: 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Call from the site, advising, heard smoke detector going off. 1353.

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0: 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There's an alarm going off and on. 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
0: 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Meg 622 is transporting the patient. Is this an additional patient at that scene?
2: 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We'll take you off the call.
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Female, 1422.

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Last night fire, 2641 Auburn Farm Road. Remain 627, 6 hours, 627, 22 PM. Outside fire, 26118 Auburn Farm Road, cross roof, Prison K-Line. Fire at the substation, 4223. Permanent 604, 612, 604, 21 kilo, sensitive to chronic exposure, 18780, foggy bottom road. Permanent 604, 612, 604, 21 kilo, sensitive to chronic exposure, 3235 main building. 18780 Foggy Bottom Road, Crossing Force Farm Lane. 11-year-old female, 1423.

Advanced ambulance 627 responding 6 4 5 6 27 54 football Thomas Health Rehab 24430 Millstream Drive Unit 248 Carson Villa Center Plaza Stonecroft Boulevard. A 58-year-old male fell. He is still on the ground. 1425.

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1: Go ahead.
0: All right, Rob, we're on the scene. There's definitely something on fire. There's a column down behind. It's going to take us a minute to get to an exact location and find out what it is, okay?
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Medic 623 engine 606 responding to spot off 62309 for trouble breathing. 21478 Downing Court, Fitzgerald Drive. 63-year-old female complaining of left sided abdominal pain. Labor breathing. 1429. Advanced engine 619, tower 619, responding 6 Mile Box 61 900 for fire alarm. 25036 Riding Plaza, Rush Loudoun County Parkway. 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

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Mail 1440.

0: Medics Franking responding 6 Bravo Box 61915 Stroke 42510 Pine Forest Drive Crushing of Coal Martin Terrace. 85-year-old male is not responsive. 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
1: Medic 609 Carly 601 respond 6 Bravo Box 61915 calls an upgraded to a cardiac arrest 42510 Pine Forest Drive. Medic 609 Charlie EMS 601 Advanced Engine 619 respond 6 Bravo Box 61915 calls an upgrade. Pine Forest Drive, Cross Street, Colbert, Paris. 85-year-old male, 1421,

0: 6 Bravo 9 Charlie, EMS 601 Advanced, Head in 619 responding. 6 Bravo, Box 619-15, cardiac arrest. 42510 Pine Forest Drive, crossing with Martin Terrace. 5-year-old male is unresponsive. No reading status. 1442.
1: Alpha Medic 60, not correction. Medic 60, sorry.
0: 3.
1: Wow, we're on the scene of an auto accident. Little River by Stone Spring Boulevard. I've got one vehicle in the middle of the roadway. I'm going to have to turn lane shut down from Stone Springs Boulevard. And I got one vehicle on Route 50 westbound in lane number 4. Correction, lane number 3.
0: Flat and strike. 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
2: At this time, we're just going to need some sheriff department. I have one individual in the medic unit who was overheated. I just does not want any EMS services.
3: Nine, medic 209, early response, 6 Bravo Box. I have 35 men in the area of Evergreen Mills Road, Madden County Parkway. Engine 609, medic 609, Charlie response, 6 Bravo Box, 0925. Vehicle accident in the area of Evergreen Mills Road, Mountain Park Way.

0: Suffolk 1815, for no conscious reason. 6146, Asquith Terrace. 635 Charlie, ambulance 625 Charlie, respond 6 Bravo Box 61815. One unconscious person, 46146 Asquith Terrace. Cross Street Pit Terrace. Mail.
1: 4048. 611 responding 6 Bravo Box 611, investigation. 408 South Lincoln Avenue, cross street of East Maple Avenue. Caller reporting a control from the backyard. 1448. Medic 619 from Loudoun.
2: Go ahead.
1: Do you want the sheriff to continue?
2: Yeah.
1: So it's 1449.
0: Engine 618, respond 6 Bravo 1815. To the unconscious person, 46146, Asquith Terrace. Engine 618, respond 6 Bravo Box 61815 for an unconscious person, 46146 Asquith Terrace, Cross Street Pit Terrace. 34-year-old male, 1449.
3: Loudoun, you Mr. Station 9, I'm a senior, will be out with the sheriff's office.
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65 Charlie, ambulance 625 Charlie, responding 6 Bravo, box 61815, unconscious person, 46148, case with Paris, cross street of Pitt Terrace and Canberra Drive. 34-year-old male is near Singapore.

0: 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I'm just waiting on the minute. I know they have a drone overhead right now, and the crew should be here any minute.
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0: 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It's been mitigated. Oh, the hazards are already.
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Three to four vehicles involved, 1522.

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1: 7.
0: All right, well, a couple of things. I need you to switch this to an alternate channel. I'm going to need another engine and safety officer. We've conferred with Dominion, and we're going to need to put the fire engine out. There's no hydrocarbons in there. It's a different system, but I need those things that I just requested, okay? I spoke with Tank 603. He's going to come on and establish command when we switch over.
1: Paramedic engine 627, let us direct on all your traffic. 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We'll start a additional engine as a safety officer.
0: That's correct. And you can add my tanker. They're already here, okay?
1: That is direct 1528.
2: 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We got two vehicles off the road. Looks like everyone's out of the car. We'll be out of investigation.

0: Loud from Battalion 603. I'm going to go ahead and establish over and farm road command. I'll be out with the officer from 27 evaluating the situation, putting a plan together to mitigate the incident.
1: 1530.

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Big truck 905 Lattice Direct, we will let the sheriff's office in. 1531.

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0: Hey, 620, Recon 6, Bravo, Box 620-01, for fire alarm, num 301, Coleridge Terrace, Northeast. Hey, 620-01, for fire alarm, number 301, Coleridge Terrace, Northeast, Cross Street, Stableview Terrace, Northeast. $15.39. 624 rescue, 635 response to Bravo Box 2414 for elevator rescue. That was on IAD 164. And 624 635 response 6 Bravo Box 2414 for an elevator rescue. That was on IAD 305 Atlantic Boulevard, Cross Street, Nukes Boulevard, 1539. Upstairs floor, 1539. Engine 620 for SP 635 responding, 6 Bravo, Box 62414, 21205 Atlantic Boulevard, Cross Street is open. Medic 613, advanced ambulance 607, engine 607, response 6 Bravo Box 607, 24 kilo for trouble breathing. 21006, honeypee replace. Medic 613, advanced ambulance 607, engine 607, response 6 Bravo Box 607, 24 kilo for trouble breathing. 21006, honeypee replace. Cross Street, Toucan Way. 84-year-old man.
1: Battalion 603 from engine 609. We're entering the complex. You got instructions?
0: 10616,
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Does have a history of COPD, CHF. 1542.

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609 Charlie, advance engine 623, ambulance 623, respond 6 Bravo Box 6300 for unconscious person 2096 Midmore Drive. Medic 609 Charlie, advance engine 623, ambulance 623, respond 6 Bravo 6300 for unconscious person 22096 Midmore Drive, Cross Street, Jefferson Port Street. Female, 15.9.

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We're about 627 response. It's up at 11 about 627, 22 kilo. This is with the outside fire on 26118 Albert Farm Road. Advance engine 619. Paramedic engine 515, Tanker 607. Away about 627 response. It's Delta Tac 11. Box 627, 22 kilo. For the outside fire. 26118 Auburn Farm Road. 1558.

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This is a vehicle accident in the area of Cascades Parkway, Middlefield Drive. 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This is a vehicle accident in the area of Cascades Parkway, Middlefield Drive. 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

paramedic engine 611, truck 511, medic 635, ambulance 412, rescue 635, safety 601, EMS 601, battalion 60, response 6, Lima Tech 31, Vox 61860, Lima, through vehicle accident, just Ford Pike, westbound, area Potomac B Road. Paramedic engine 611, truck Charlie 635, 5601, EMS 601, Battalion 601, respond 6, Lima, TAC 31, Box 1860, Lima, for a vehicle accident, reported entrapment, Eastport Pike, westbound, Potomac View Road, 1603.

0: Paramedic engine 611 battalion 2601 responding. Auto accident with entrapment. Use the area Leesburg Pike westbound and Potomac View Road.
1: Yeah, 627 is on scene.

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0: Well, I'm from Battalion 601. I'm on the scene with Company 11. I'm off the road into the guide. One oxygen still inside. Chris, give me a check in. You want to show me with leave for pipe train?
1: Battalion 601, Latin Director, going to be on the scene. Company 611 unit. One vehicle off the road into the guide wire. One occupant still inside. You'll be establishing leave for pipe command 1607.
2: Command for medic is 11. 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
1: 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Respond 6 Bravo, box 61819, elevator rescue 46404 Benedict Drive, Cross Street, Pacific View Road, 1609.
3: That's going to be Charlie 0229. Second is going to be 0 Delta 22.
0: Loud and you direct on that for Dominion.
2: Loud and direct first bull is going to be Charlie 0225. Second is going to be 0 Delta 22.
0: That's correct. Pole is snapped about two-thirds of the way up, but is still together. Dominion is going to need to come out here and address it. I believe we have power outage in the air as well.
2: Flat and direct, we'll update them 1510.

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0: 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Crews are on scene, awaiting arrival of Dominion Power. 635 is preparing to transport one. You go ahead and terminate command, release channel. Engine 611 will be remaining on scene. I'm available.
1: Got him, Mercury Volume is on scene. Leesburg Pike westbound. Holding paramedic engine 611. Medic 635 Charlie will be transporting one patient. Releasing the channel. Terminating command. He is from switching traffic back to 6 Alpha 6 Bravo as necessary. 16 attack 31 is clear. 16.

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0: We still have one at Falcon's Landing. Are you going to be close?
2: Let me just explain for you guys, can go on service. We've got the tickets out.

0: 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Are you going to be closer than either one of those?
1: You can put Fairfax as here. 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Yeah, I was going to.
0: Correct. 1620. 10 for 5, 15 for the
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1: All right. 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
0: Okay. 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

0: 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Can you report to the command post? Command post is at the battalion 603.
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0: That's negative. 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
1: Head over it.

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2: Come here, Bruce. 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
3: 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You're the firefighter to rehab. 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

Into four fuel accident in the area, South King Street, Battlefield Parkway. 613 Delta Engine 20 respond, 6 Bravo Fox 6130 for vehicle accident in the area, South King Street, Battlefield Parkway. 640.

at 613 Delta and then 612 Fox. RRXM, near South King Street. Echo Park West, Southeast. Car accident. No report of injuries. Leaking fluid, 1642.

0: Loudon from A. We're just south of the dispatch address. Looks like we got a CV accident. They're in the median out of the way. We'll be out investigating.
1: B20 last week. CV accident just settled. The intersection in the median, 1646.

0: to Trump 01 outside fire. 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
0: Go ahead.
1: Plates on the crossfire. 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
0: 6047.

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We've got a secondary accident. 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They're back deployment. Several occupants. I'll be back to you in a minute.

0: 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Meeting of 1649.
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3: My cop and the medic are going to be clear for first auto accident. 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Looks like no patient who wants to lose the EMS. 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
1: Roger.
2: Roger, command.
0: Okay. Progress report, mile 19, and are you ready for 515 to jump out and head down?
2: We were talking about just waiting until one of the tanks gets back topped off from 27, so we don't have to keep shutting it down. I think we were running low on the water on that just go around.
3: 4-6.
0: I'll wait if we go ahead on that.
2: I'm good.
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15, rescue 635, 12,000, 16, 15, forest fire alarm, 46175, West Lake Drive, cross 8 Palisade State Park. Climb alarm, come in, Bowser, general fire alarm, town number 2, 1653. From the West Lake Drive, I've had a call on the side, but as you know, hazards, 1653.

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623, yeah, Benton, 623, Salma, 623, 15. 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

9 Charlie, Mach 12806. Vehicle fire in the area of Pleasant View Road and Tuscarora Road. Tanker 610, respond. 9 Charlie, back to 92806. Vehicle fire in the area of Pleasant Valley Road. Tuscarora, verified.

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0: 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Okay, 1816, sick person, 1401, Sanderson Drive, 1716.
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0: Truck 425, rescue 635, respond 6 Bravo Box 1816, trouble breathing, 118 Hemi Lane. 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

0: 425 from Mitchell 439.
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0: Chase 22, spell passes 2202. At down one thing. 43078 Santa Terrace. First of several terrace. You're a female. Abdominal pain, 1723.
1: I'm 609, driver. 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

0: and 620 for a vehicle accident in the area, Cascades Parkway and Westlake Drive.
1: 15 sound traffic, thanks.
0: 618-15, vehicle accident in the air, Cascades Parkway, Westlake Drive,
2: 1726. 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
1: 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You're on 6 Alpha. 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

0: Revision 611, truck 611 responding on 6 Bravo, box 6815. For fire alarm, 2121, say it number 308. Call came from the site. Audible fire alarms. No hazard. 1735.
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0: Ladder, maybe Denver 611, on the scene, four story, open stairwell guard apartment, Urban Avenue, Alpha Bravo, Charlie. 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We'll have our water.
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Advanced ambulance 625 Bravo Paramedic Engine 611, respond 6 Bravo Lock 61819 for 6 person, Richard Sterling 46555, please Pike. 18 Churchill.

0: 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Engine 622 respond, 6 Bravo Fox, 62205. Fire alarm, 19480, Sassafras, Ridge Terrace, Cross Street, Mimosa Grove, sir. 1803.
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And then ambulance 635 Charlie paramedic in 624 respond 6 Bravo Mike 611-06 chest pains 45302 Beagle Square Cross Creek Glen Drive

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M1623, Rescue 635. 2416, first six person, Ashby Ponds, Bluebird Building. 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

Clinic 603 has been following mutually to Fauquier County. 6432 Old Goose Creek Road. 603 response. ALS illness. 6432 Old Goose Creek Road. 1825.

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0: 9 from Medicaid in the 611. On the scene, one-story commercial, nothing evident, all four sides. 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We'll be out checking with crew of three. 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

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Approximate 70-year-old male, 1848.

Jamie 615 responding 6 Bravo. Mutual aid to Fairfax 1523. Hill Tavern, please. 3-year-old male almost cut off his finger from construction. Contractor cut his finger almost completely off. Not controlled. 1851.

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1: 10 Charlie, go ahead.
0: You're in the area of the call looking for the Black Lincoln. Do you have any further update?
1: Engine 18 responds. Correction, engine 619. South Reading Boulevard, Tall Cedars Parkway. Engine 619 responds. 6 Bravo Box 619, 21 investigation. South Reading Boulevard, Tall Cedars Parkway. 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

0: Well, from ambulance 614 Charlie, we found the vehicle. It's going to be closer up to 698 on Route 9, eastbound.
1: Our vehicle will be closer to 3, Carson 698 on Route 9, eastbound, 1855.

0: Out from ambulance 614, Charlie.
1: Charlie,
0: go
1: ahead.
0: We found the car. There's no medical attention required. The driver has a flat rear tire, so they couldn't pull off anywhere but right here on the side of the road. We've got the eastbound lane kind of shut down right now. So if you want to send LCSO our way, and try to keep paramedic engine 612 all the way, just a lot of traffic right now.
1: 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Ambulance 615, Charlie, can you confirm if the driver has a turnaround?

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Tavern Drive at Jersey Mills Place. Ambulance 606 Bravo, truck 606, response to Bravo, 606 11, illness. Tavern Drive at Jersey Mills Place. 71-year-old male, 859.

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0: 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Give me some numbers when you're ready.
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Apartment number 251, Cross Street, Early Avenue Northwest, Riding Trail Court Northwest. 91-year-old female, fall. 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

Victor Kirsik is Lonnie Bravo, Victor Kirsik, the lone birthday person, Tavern Road, Dre's Mills, please. 71-year-old male, in 160 across something, move the patient to 43981 Maiden Creek, requesting assistance for an IV access, 1934.

0: Advance 635 Charlie Ensign 622 response 6 Bravo Box 6220 injury from assault 195 75 10 carry carry. Advance 635 Charlie Ensign 622 response 6 Bravo Box 6220 injury from assault 195 75 10 carry Terrace apartment 107 Cross Street Timber Square 81-year-old male 1935. Do they need to talk to us advising that it's not going to be theirs, it's going to be Novak's area? We're contacting them now.
1: Okay, just give me an update and I'll tell you when you get it. Thank you.
0: Thank you, Dave.

Command Daniel, 635 Charlie, engine 622 responding to Bravo, box 622 double 5, Pantera, Terrace, apartment number 107, Cross Street, Tower Square, Harbor Hills, Terrace, 81-year-old male cell, weighs 350 pounds, 1937.

medic 622, engine 606, responsive, Bravo Box 62205, unconscious person. 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Man found was Blue Ridge Building. 19375, San Francisco Terrace, Unit 111, Cross Street, Magnolia Grove Square. 83-year-old female, 1939.

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1: Sure.
0: We've tried Novak's emergency line, including other lines as well. It's not going through. We're still going to continue in the meantime, but negative contact as of now.
1: Okay, well, it's actively burning, so we'll just go ahead and monitor it for now.
0: Sounds right. Thank you, everyone.

0: 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Advanced 635 engine 606 Bravo, response 6 Bravo, 62205. Climate exposure, lands on Wood 2DV Center, 19375 Magnolia Grove Square. Street, San Richard's Terrace. 72-year-old male, 1942. Engine 622, repeat your traffic, your volume is extremely low.
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2: Official volunteers. Ambulance 623, respond 6 Bravo Box 43181, this on terrorist, 138, 79-year-old male, 1943. Ambulance terrorist, 1944.

0: Hi, Charlie. Loudon from Van 635 Charlie.
1: Van 635 Charlie, go ahead.
0: Are we in service or on that incident?

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0: Engine 620 advancing in 620 30 Battalion 260 corresponding. Port of an inside gasoline 316 Base Drive Southeast, Cross Street, Edward Drive Southeast. Caller is reporting odor of gas in the basement. Home has been evacuated. 1952.
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1: Come out from truck 620, left and fleet, two in the front, two in the rear, over a basement with no exterior access. No readings or odors from the exterior. Three zeros around the door. 20.802. We're still investigating crew 2, all through entire the structure, reporting a odor of natural gas in the basement.
0: Two in the rear. We're going to label the basement 1 and 2. 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
1: Copy. Basement 1-2. 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
0: Camden.

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0: I want you to come in off your first base drive, then turn right on Russert Drive Southeast. When you come down there, I'm going to have you stage at base and Ewald Drive.
1: Yeah, so this is 23 for stage, he's driving Ewald Drive.
2: Not over, advanced 6:25 Bravo. I get video question, I'm down.
3: Switch over, stand by.